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1: What do you get out of this?
2: 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Thank you so much. I love it.
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0: We're getting closer to figuring out what truly makes us happy, because the latest research shows some of the components for happiness and how to achieve it are surprisingly consistent from person to person. For example, you have to learn to let go. Dr. Robert Holden is the director of the Happiness Project. He says the simplest definition of happiness is that you have more positive emotions than negative ones. So it makes sense. The better you are at letting go of negativity, the happier you're going to be. Let go. For example, if you've made a mistake, Dr. Holden says, choose to learn from it. Don't dwell on it. Don't regret it. And if somebody lets you down, choose to forgive them instead of holding a grudge. And then focus more on the people and activities that consistently bring you joy. Another happiness tip from our expert, keep trying to learn every day. Challenge yourself. Push yourself. Whether it's a new skill, a recipe, a musical instrument, or a word of the day every day. Research shows any new challenge that we find fun and interesting will boost our happiness levels. Because if you succeed, you gain positive emotions like confidence and a sense of accomplishment. And even if you fail, you'll gain the satisfaction of knowing that you worked on it, you tried. And that's key, because resilient people who constantly try after setbacks, they tend to be happier than those who never try or who give up.
12: IFYL. Intelligence for your life.

0: Welcome back to Intelligence for Your Life, and you may have noticed that a lot of old movies, music, and games are popular again, like the early 2000s rom-com 13 Dresses, the Spice Girls from the 1990s, and older video games like Super Mario. And there is a good reason, apparently, because tapping into nostalgia is the ultimate coping mechanism for stress. People are escaping into the past when the world seems simpler. Old favorites offer solace and predictability in troubling, unpredictable times. Psychology professor Dr. Wing Lee Chung at the University of Winchester in England, he studies nostalgia, and his research shows that embracing nostalgia by watching old movies, listening to old songs, or even taking up old-fashioned hobbies is an effective way to cope with stress and anxiety. It can lift people's moods, boost confidence, and inspire optimism. A good doctor says we can feel comforted by revisiting something that reminds us of a time when we used to feel more connected to other people. Amen to that.
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6: Fresh Lake Air. WYLF weather. Rain showers move through tonight with temperatures around 50 degrees and light northerly winds. Monday brings a slight chance of rain showers early, then cloudy skies and a high in the mid-60s. Monday night stays mostly cloudy with patchy fog and a low around 55. Tuesday starts with patchy fog, then turns partly sunny with upper 60s. Wednesday stays partly sunny and warms into the mid-70s. Currently, it's light rain and 55 degrees with a north wind at 0 miles an hour.
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0: Do you need to feel happier or more energetic? Remember the numbers 5 and 15. First, if you have 5 minutes, take a bike ride. Danish researchers studied more than 53,000 adults for 2 decades. The result, those who rode bicycles even 30 minutes a week, they were 26% less likely to develop heart disease compared to non-bikers. Reason? Even a short, moderate-paced bike ride works your entire core and lower body, which boosts heart health. Then, you got 15 minutes? Then take a walk every time. Researchers at Cambridge in the UK asked more than 10,000 people to track their mood and activity with a smartphone app. The result? At the end of a year, the people who walked at least 15 minutes a day were happier compared to those who got less exercise than that. In fact, the more often people move throughout the day, the more positive they felt about life. It's because even simple movements trigger the release of endorphins, which have been shown to reduce stress and increase energy and boost your mood. So riding a bike for 5 minutes a day, walking for 15, that's less time than watching your favorite sitcom. Will improve your heart health, your energy, and really amp your mood.
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1: ABC News, I'm Wayne Cabot. A British base that houses U.S. troops may have been the target of five accused terrorists arrested today after a tip. Police stopping three vans heading to a Royal Air Force base in Fairford, which hosts the U.S. Air Force's 501st Combat Support Wing. Iran recently threatened that base, according to local officials. Maggie Blythe, temporary chief constable.
2: Again, can't go into details, but I can give reassurance that we believe the matter to be contained. And as a set of agencies working together across Gloucestershire, we're gathering and responding to local intelligence all the time.
1: President Trump says the suspects were, quote, looking to do big damage. As a nor'easter continues to swirl, high tide is now hitting the Jersey Shore, pushing water back onto streets and homes. China's gift to the U.S., two giant pandas, arrived today in Atlanta via FedEx. Atlanta, one of three zoos in the U.S. to house them. This is ABC News. Prosecutors in central New York are reopening the case of alleged gang rape at Cornell University after outrage in the community. A former student recently filed a civil lawsuit alleging seven frat members drugged and gang raped her at the Chi Phi fraternity. None of the individuals faced criminal charges, the prosecutor saying that that's because her statement at the time did not allege that she was drugged or that she did not consent to having sex. President Trump confirmed today that he'll be meeting on Tuesday with Anthropic CEO Dario Amodei, who has asked for federal guardrails on artificial intelligence, something President Trump has resisted.
3: Well, we're going to talk about it. I'm for... let's go and let's win. You know, we're about a year, maybe a year and a half up on China. There is nobody in third place. I mean, it's just us and China.
1: Trump saying he spoke a little bit about it with President Xi, but not much, saying it wasn't a topic of conversation. Wayne Cabot, ABC News.
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7: Fresh Lake Air, WYLF weather. Rain showers move through tonight with temperatures around 50 degrees and light northerly winds. Monday brings a slight chance of rain showers early, then cloudy skies and a high in the mid-60s. Monday night stays mostly cloudy with patchy fog and a low around 55. Tuesday starts with patchy fog, then turns partly sunny with upper 60s. Wednesday stays partly sunny and warms into the mid-70s. Currently, it's light rain and 55 degrees. With a north wind at 5 miles an hour.
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9: 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And let's tackle this one, shall we? Are men actually better drivers than women? The University of Michigan study looked at 6.5 million two-car collisions and found that crashes in which both drivers were women were more common than those in which both drivers were men. It's possibly, they say, because men tend to have better spatial awareness. But when it comes to aggressive driving, men do account for 80% of fatal crashes linked to aggressive and careless driving. Researchers say it may be down to men's tendency toward risk-taking. Again, this is from the University of Michigan. Also, they found this makes men worse when it comes to investing money. The study found women investors tend to make more. 35% of women held an investment longer compared with 47% of men. And another study found women made more annually with their investments. They say it may be because women tend to be more cautious and they make fewer, riskier decisions.

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1: 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Thank you so much. 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
0: Time for more intelligence for your memory. And did you know there's a gadget you can buy that will improve your thinking ability? It's an air filter. This comes from research from Tufts and the University of Connecticut. In their study, adults were given a HEPA air purifier and a fake one. And the real deal HEPA filter had legitimate benefits when study participants were given cognitive tests after 1 month of having the HEPA filter. They completed the test 12 to 15% faster. Why would this help thinking? Because it traps 99.97% of tiny invisible particles like dust, pollen, mold, and bacteria. And those particles can cause brain inflammation. So, if you want to think better, try it. Purify your air with a HEPA filter.

0: Another great piece from our health and wellness files. If you get swelling in your legs and ankles, we want you to designate a hallway in your house as a tiptoe zone. I will explain. Anytime you walk down that hallway, we want you to do it on your tiptoes. This can end chronic edema, which is swelling, in as little as one day. It's because walking on your tiptoes activates your calf muscles, which are crucial for pumping blood back toward the heart from the lower half of the body. In fact, at the University of Michigan, they found that among people with edema, half of those who activated their calf muscles improved circulation enough to reverse their swelling entirely. Ideally, you should take 5 to 10 steps on the balls of your feet in your tiptoe zone and then walk normally for 5 steps, then back on the balls of your feet again. And do that process for a minute every time you're in your new tiptoe zone. 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
5: Fresh Lake Air. WYLF weather. Rain showers move through tonight with temperatures around 50 degrees and light northerly winds. Monday brings a slight chance of rain showers early, then cloudy skies and a high in the mid-60s. Monday night stays mostly cloudy with patchy fog and a low around 55. Tuesday starts with patchy fog, then turns partly sunny with upper 60s. Wednesday stays partly sunny and warms into the mid-70s. Currently, it's foggy and misty and 55 degrees. With a north wind at 0 miles an hour.
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0: All right, intelligent people, here we go with how to use your morning to win your day. Here are three questions to ask yourself every morning. They come from speaker and author Malika Chopra, the daughter of Deepak Chopra. She says, by setting an intention at the start of each day, you're going to create a roadmap of positivity for the next 16 hours or so. Here are the questions to ask yourself. First, what will make me feel healthy today? Chopra says, nurturing our bodies helps our minds feel better. So find one thing you could do each day to benefit your health. Might be taking a walk. Might be eating an extra serving of fresh produce. The next question, what will make me feel connected today, especially in all this madness? Studies prove that our relationships are the root of our happiness, ultimately. So think of one way you can connect with somebody you care about each day. The final question to ask yourself every morning, what will give me a sense of purpose today? Chopra says, don't miss this, doing one small thing of value is surprisingly uplifting, whether it's something that helps your family, yourself, or even a stranger. Could be something doing something creative that feeds your soul. Could be as simple as putting a dollar in the collection box for a charity. Ask yourself these three questions every morning to set your intention for the day. Win the day by winning the morning, right? I'm always saying that. What will make me feel healthy? Ask that question. What will make me feel connected? And what will give me a sense of purpose? Ask them out loud. They'll be even more effective.
1: Intelligence for your life.
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1: ABC News, I'm Wayne Cabot. As gas prices soar, President Trump says his administration is thinking very seriously about a ban on exporting American diesel fuel, hoping to boost supplies here, diesel remaining 75% more expensive than a year ago.
2: The big problem is the refineries in Russia are being blown up. This isn't really a Middle Eastern problem. This is more of a Russia problem.
1: He blames the increase on Russia's war in Ukraine, not on the U.S. war in Iran. Iran today claiming that it captured a U.S. underwater drone in the Strait of Hormuz. Britain suspects Iran may be behind what police there think was a foiled attack on an airbase housing U.S. forces. Five suspects are being held. The massive nor'easter still causing trouble up and down the Jersey Shore right now. High tide is hitting and it's still raining. Bands reaching Buffalo, Ottawa, Nova Scotia, down to Richmond, Virginia. Lisa wins Best Pop Video at the VMAs tonight. This is ABC News. Sundays are always busy when you're the Pope, but this one especially. Leo leading evening prayers at Lourdes, the Catholic shrine in France.
3: Nous sommes rassemblés ce soir pour répondre à la demande.
1: After meeting with survivors of clergy sex abuse, really listening to them, they said afterward. Among them, a man who lost his faith 60 years ago and hadn't been to Mass until today. Leo told them that more needs to be done to address the shameful scandal. On his third day in France, Leo again waded into the end-of-life debate. France now allows adults with incurable illnesses to receive lethal medication. He called medically assisted death false compassion. A former pastor accused of murdering his wife is back in court in Ohio in the morning. The defense admitting Caleb Flynn was unfaithful, but saying that does not make him a killer. The mistress took the stand Friday to read thousands of texts Flynn sent her. I'm Wayne Cabot, ABC News.
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0: Fresh Lake Air. WYLF weather. Rain showers move through tonight with temperatures around 50 degrees and light northerly winds. Monday brings a slight chance of rain showers early, then cloudy skies and a high in the mid-60s. Monday night stays mostly cloudy with patchy fog and a low around 55. Tuesday starts with patchy fog, then turns partly sunny with upper 60s. Wednesday stays partly sunny and warms into the mid-70s. Currently, it's cloudy and 55 degrees, with a north wind at 3 miles an hour.
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6: 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I'm John Tesh, and we now have a new sign of intelligence. It's loving instrumental music, whether it's jazz or classical, new age, or anything without lyrics. Now, this comes from a new study in the journal Evolutionary Behavioral Sciences. The study was done on high school students, and the study found that those with higher scores on intelligent tests also had a preference for musical genres like jazz, classical, big band, even electronica. What is the connection between instrumental music and smarts? Well, the scientists believe music without lyrics, it lets our mind wander more and come up with its own interpretations of what the music is trying to evoke. And there's a creativity and novelty that goes along with that, which translates into intelligence. Plus, with instrumental music, which is the only kind I make lately, the listener is more likely to analyze its composition and performance. That's why intelligent people may prefer it.

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1: 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I love it.
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0: Okay, my friends, it's time to look younger, longer. Certain foods can keep your skin looking smooth and radiant, but be careful, other foods can make you look old before your time. So, we're going to start with the foods to avoid, according to the American Academy of Dermatology, and this first one is probably not a surprise to you, sugar. Too much sweet stuff causes glycation. That's when sugar in the bloodstream binds to collagen and elastin, the support structures in your skin, forming harmful molecules that create sagging and wrinkles. Next is alcohol. Chronic drinking can damage your liver, reducing its ability to filter toxins from the body, and the buildup of toxins can lead to flushed skin, spidery broken veins, and yellow skin from jaundice. What else can hurt your skin? Too much salt. Canned and processed foods frequently contain sky-high levels of sodium, and the water retention can cause facial puffiness. Here are the foods that can make your skin look awesome. First, blueberries. They contain more healing antioxidants than green tea. Then, eat zinc-packed proteins like lobster, oysters, chicken, and lean beef. Zinc has anti-inflammatory properties that can calm breakouts. And then, olive oil. Olive oil's antioxidants counteract damaging chemical reactions in the body that prematurely age the skin. There you have it.

0: do you think there's anything more relaxing than diving into cool ocean water or a river or a pool? I love that feeling. Well, remember that image I just painted anytime you find yourself feeling super stressed and you need a quick way to decompress. That's according to the Cleveland Clinic. And they say that we all have nerves around our eyes and nose which get triggered when we dive into water. It's actually called the dive reflex, and it activates one of the largest nerves in our body, the vagus nerve, to help regulate our heart, lungs, and digestive tract while we're underwater. The upshot here is that we almost always feel calmer after a swim, even if we're only in the water for a minute. But get this, the folks at the clinic say you don't need to jump into a swimming pool to activate this dive reflex. You can often get the same results by just splashing cold water on your face or placing a cold, wet washcloth over your forehead and nose. The shock of the cold water will stimulate the nerves that trigger your dive reflex, and you should feel relief from your anxiety within 5 minutes. Try it.
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6: Fresh Lake Air. WYLF weather. Rain showers move through tonight with temperatures around 50 degrees and light northerly winds. Monday brings a slight chance of rain showers early, then cloudy skies and a high in the mid-60s. Monday night stays mostly cloudy with patchy fog and a low around 55. Tuesday starts with patchy fog, then turns partly sunny with upper 60s. Wednesday stays partly sunny and warms into the mid-70s. Currently, it's cloudy and 55 degrees, with a north-northeast wind at 3 miles an hour.
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0: Get ready for some intel from the relationship files. I have a couple of signs that you are with the right person. Now, this comes from Dr. Elizabeth Schoenfeld, an expert on human development, family science, and relationships. The first sign you're with the right person, they're attentive, always, meaning they demonstrate small daily gestures that align with your needs. So, for example, if you have a hard day ahead, you'll appreciate your partner more if they take over one of your chores than if they buy you a little gift. Dr. Schoenfeld says, having a partner who notices what you need or want in a given moment, that's a sign of long-term relationship satisfaction. Here's the next sign you're with the right person. They respond well to conflict. Dr. Schoenfeld says, how a person communicates in the heat of an argument is a telltale sign of the health of your relationship. And the amount of conflict you have doesn't matter nearly as much as how the argument is finally handled. In healthy relationships, partners should respond to conflict in a caring and supportive way, meaning they should listen, respect where you're coming from, and share their own thoughts and feelings.
1: At home or on the road.
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0: There's Freddie. You are my lady. We'll get Sting in a minute. Freddie Jackson. I am Steve Lee. It's Sunday, the 27th, grooving through the weekend. We've had an eventful weekend. A lot going on. Sports, finishing out baseball, Farm Aid yesterday, big nor'easter weather, all kinds of stuff. Been busy.
1: 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I think Gib and his wife, too. 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We put in turf, planted like six evergreens. Bird feeders, it just never stops. Even if you're just painting the front porch, say the experts, home improvement projects help you and your partner practice collaboration and compromise. 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Those are important skills to have for resolving arguments, right? Here's another way to have a stronger relationship. Safely socialize with other happy couples. According to the University of Colorado at Boulder, when you see another couple acting lovey-dovey, it'll ignite your mirror neurons, and just like you yawn when you see somebody else yawn, before you know it, you'll be imitating their lovey-dovey behavior. I actually like going out with couples who are unhappy, too. I know it sounds counterintuitive, but my wife and I will always look at each other and go, wow, things could be a lot worse.
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5: Fresh Lake Air, WYLF weather. Tonight stays cloudy with a slight chance of rain showers and a low around 50 degrees with light northerly winds. Monday brings a slight chance of rain showers early, then clouds with highs in the mid-60s. Monday night stays mostly cloudy with patchy fog and a low around 55. Tuesday turns partly sunny after early fog, with highs in the upper 60s. Currently, it's foggy and misty and 55 degrees, with a north wind at 0 miles an hour.
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0: Time for some workout intel. It turns out if we can carry on a conversation while we're exercising, we are not going at it hard enough. My soccer coach in college used to always tell me that. Researchers at the University of Wisconsin say the, quote, talk test is a perfect gauge of lung function. And here's how they've quantified it. First, if you can speak comfortably, you're at less than 80% of your maximum heart rate while you're exercising. If you can get a couple of words out before you have to take a breath, but not complete sentences, you're between 80 and 90% of your maximum heart rate. If you can't talk at all, well, you're at more than 90%. Dr. Carl Foster led the study. He says, you'll know how hard you're exercising by how much breath you can waste on talking. It's the talk test. Now take it.
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0: Genesis and throwing it all away. All right, well, I saw this story on the news the other night. This is crazy, right? A 6-year-old Chinese girl set the new women's Rubik's Cube world record. 6 years old. She did it in under 4.5 seconds. That is crazy.
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0: Elton John at Kiki D, and Don't Go Breaking My Heart. Well, I don't know if you saw it earlier tonight or not, but the 2026 MTV VMAs went down, the Video Music Awards, and there was a rare country performance led by Kacey Musgraves. She took the stage to front a tribute performance to honor the late Dolly Parton.
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2: Fresh Lake Air, WYLF weather. Tonight stays cloudy with a slight chance of rain showers and a low around 50 degrees with light northerly winds. Monday brings a slight chance of rain showers early, then clouds with highs in the mid-60s. Monday night stays mostly cloudy with patchy fog and a low around 55. Tuesday turns partly sunny after early fog with highs in the upper 60s. Currently, it's cloudy and 55 degrees with a north wind at 3 miles an hour.
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0: It's Soft Cell and Tainted Love. Well, did you hear about this North Texas high school team? Yeah, they're not only canceling the remainder of this varsity football season that they're in the middle of right now, but also next year's varsity season. They announced on social media the other day that it was due to a lack of healthy players. Okay, I get it for this year, but don't you think you might have healthy players back for next year?
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1: ABC News, I'm Wayne Cabot. It was a tip that led to the arrest of five terror suspects in three vans heading toward a U.S.-UK airbase housing U.S. forces.
2: The arrest, just minutes away from the base, is home to several U.S. heavy B-1 and B-52 bombers used during their war with Iran. While it is unclear whether these men arrested have ties to the regime, in July, Iran's Islamic Revolutionary Guard said any U.K. base used to invade Iran is a legitimate target.
1: ABC's Lama Hassan in London. This nor'easter just won't quit, swirling out to Pittsburgh, Virginia, Montreal, the Jersey Shore, getting so much water that a shark was seen swimming up a driveway in Surf City. Dave Muscarella lives in North Wildwood.
3: It came up about 6-8 inches onto the house. We've been here 25 years. It was second to Sandy.
1: In Hawaii, Hurricane Nolo moving away now, but still threatening with rain and floods. This is ABC News. A 7-year-old movie is again number one.
4: Tony, this is a second chance.
5: Avengers Endgame Encore topped the weekend box office, drawing in $26 million. It's a re-release of the 2019 film with 8 minutes of added footage, and it all comes with just a few months to go before Avengers Doomsday, set for a December release.
6: There's an emergency here.
5: Second place went to Resident Evil, which made $23 million.
7: This region here is the heart of the beast.
5: And rounding out the top three was the Brad Pitt film Heart of the Beast with $20 million. Mike Dubosky, ABC News.
1: CNN allowed back in the White House media pool, but on ABC's This Week, the Attorney General Todd Blanche said that access is a privilege, not a right.
8: The unfortunate and sad thing here is that after years and years and years of one-sided media coverage of the president from certain outlets, the president finally said it's not fair to the American people that this is happening and did something about it. There's still obviously litigation going on.
1: Wayne Cabot, ABC News.
9: Fresh Lake Air, WYLF weather. Tonight stays cloudy with a slight chance of rain showers and a low around 50 degrees with light northerly winds. Monday brings a slight chance of rain showers early, then clouds with highs in the mid-60s. Monday night stays mostly cloudy with patchy fog and a low around 55. Tuesday turns partly sunny after early fog with highs in the upper 60s. Currently, it's cloudy and 55 degrees. With a north wind at 0 miles an hour.
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0: Billy Joel and Uptown Girl. Well, yikes, this isn't good. Jamar Goff, the foster son of Ree Drummond, you know, Pioneer Woman on HGTV, he got arrested on drug and assault charges the other day.
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0: 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It's Walk Like an Egyptian. Well, if you or maybe a son or daughter happens to be a Taylor Swift fan, yep, Taylor's music keeps on coming. She's got a new song out. It's apparently called Patient Zero.
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2: Fresh Lake Air, WYLF weather. Tonight stays cloudy with a slight chance of rain showers and a low around 50 degrees with light northerly winds. Monday brings a slight chance of rain showers early, then clouds, with highs in the mid-60s. Monday night stays mostly cloudy with patchy fog and a low around 55. Tuesday turns partly sunny after early fog, with highs in the upper 60s. Currently, it's foggy and misty and 55 degrees, with a north wind at 0 miles an hour.
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0: is Stevie Wonder, and Isn't She Lovely? All right, well, apparently Tom Holland, you know, Spider-Man, he's got a new non-alcoholic beer that he's schlepping around, but there's also a limited edition batch of Barrow's Noon Wheat non-alcoholic beer, too, both available with those Odyssey cans. Okay, I get it. Non-alcoholic beer is pretty popular, but for me, I don't really see the point. I mean, if I'm going to have beer, I'm getting the kind that has alcohol in it.
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0: It's Player and Baby Comeback. All right, well, the McDonald's franchise is going to be expanding here in the United States. In fact, Mickey D is going to be investing $8.5 billion over the next 10 years to upgrade their 44,000 franchises. Now, among the improvements on the way, more specialty drinks and breakfast options and more chicken items on their menu. But they're also going to be testing out options like chicken and burger bowls and egg bites, too.
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2: Fresh Lake Air, WYLF weather. Tonight stays cloudy with a slight chance of rain showers and a low around 50 degrees with light northerly winds. Monday brings a slight chance of rain showers early, then clouds with highs in the mid-60s. Monday night stays mostly cloudy with patchy fog and a low around 55. Tuesday turns partly sunny after early fog, with highs in the upper 60s. Currently, it's foggy and misty and 55 degrees, with a north wind at 0 miles an hour.
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0: It's Men at Work, and who can it be now? All right, well, congratulations to Nanae Royale. Did I say her name right? Probably not. She's a 16-year-old singer and rock guitarist from Thailand. She got named the latest winner of America's Got Talent the other day.
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2: Fresh Lake Air, WYLF weather. Tonight stays cloudy with a slight chance of rain showers and a low around 50 degrees with light northerly winds. Monday brings a slight chance of rain showers early, then clouds, with highs in the mid-60s. Monday night stays mostly cloudy with patchy fog and a low around 55. Tuesday turns partly sunny after early fog, with highs in the upper 60s. Currently, it's foggy and misty and 55 degrees, with a north wind at 0 miles an hour.
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1: ABC News, I'm Wayne Cabot. President Trump now says oil is again flowing through the Strait of Hormuz even more than before the war, and he promises prices will fall once the war is over, after the election. At the same time, he blames the high prices on Ukraine's attacks on Russian refineries.
2: I spoke to President Zelensky. I said, you got to take it easy on the refineries.
3: What did he say?
2: He said, well, probably do that.
1: Americans in Great Britain are being urged by the U.S. Embassy there to exercise caution after the arrests of five suspects on terror charges. Three suspicious vans were spotted traveling toward a base that the U.S. has used to launch bombing attacks on

0: Iran. Not since Superstorm Sandy have some beaches seen more flooding down the Jersey Shore from a nor'easter still swirling almost to Ohio and Virginia and way up to Canada. Taylor Swift dedicating her MTV Video of the Year award to a woman she calls the ultimate showgirl, Dolly Parton. This is ABC News. There is an inherent dignity that no law or algorithm can eliminate. The Pope talking about the sick, visiting them at a care center, saying prayers at Our Lady of Lourdes on his third day in France and demonstrating his comfort with the language.
1: Jamais pareil rayonnement de paix, de sérénité et de joie.
0: Leo also meeting with survivors of clergy sex abuse, one saying afterward, we felt this was a Pope who was authentically listening. Former pastor Caleb Flynn, an American Idol contestant, is due back in court in the morning at his murder trial in Ohio. He denies killing his wife, but prosecutors had his mistress read texts he sent her. Before it became the White House briefing room in the 70s, the space was the White House pool. It was President Nixon who drained it. President Trump now appearing to call for the pool to be restored. I'm Wayne Cabot, ABC.
2: Fresh Lake Air, WYLF weather. Tonight stays cloudy with a slight chance of rain showers and a low around 50 degrees with light northerly winds. Monday brings a slight chance of rain showers early, then clouds with highs in the mid-60s. Monday night stays mostly cloudy with patchy fog and a low around 55. Tuesday turns partly sunny after early fog with highs in the upper 60s. Currently, it's foggy and misty and 55 degrees. With a north-northwest wind at 3 miles an hour.
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0: It's Whitney, and you give good love. Well, if you're a Brad Pitt fan, you might want to check out his new flick. Apparently, the new Brad Pitt movie called Heart of the Beast just scored a 96 from critics on Rotten Tomatoes. That is really good.
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0: Just the Two of Us. It's Grover and Bill. Thanks for having us on as we help you fire up another Monday around here. Final Monday of September already. Can you believe that? Well, boy, still a lot of aging artists are still out touring, but you never know when they're going to have to pull the plug on shows here and there. In fact, the Beach Boys the other day are still doing their thing, but they had to cancel several concerts as they were planning to return to perform again after taking a two-month hiatus.
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2: Fresh Lake Air, WYLF weather. Tonight stays cloudy with a slight chance of rain showers and a low around 50 degrees with light northerly winds. Monday brings a slight chance of rain showers early, then clouds with highs in the mid-60s. Monday night stays mostly cloudy with patchy fog and a low around 55. Tuesday turns partly sunny after early fog with highs in the upper 60s. Currently, it's cloudy and 55 degrees with a north wind at 3 miles an hour.
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1: ABC News, I'm Wayne Cabot. It was a tip that led to the arrest of five terror suspects in three vans heading toward a U.S.-UK airbase housing U.S. forces.
2: The arrest, just minutes away from the base, is home to several U.S. heavy B-1 and B-52 bombers used during their war with Iran. While it is unclear whether these men arrested have ties to the regime, in July, Iran's Islamic Revolutionary Guard said any U.K. base used to invade Iran is a legitimate target.
1: ABC's Lama Hassan in London. This nor'easter just won't quit, swirling out to Pittsburgh, Virginia, Montreal, the Jersey Shore, getting so much water that a shark was seen swimming up a driveway in Surf City. Dave Muscarella lives in North Wildwood.
3: It came up about 6-8 inches onto the house. We've been here 25 years. It was second to Sandy.
1: In Hawaii, Hurricane Nolo moving away now, but still threatening with rain and floods. This is ABC News. A 7-year-old movie is again number one.
4: Tony, this is a second chance.
5: Avengers Endgame Encore topped the weekend box office, drawing in $26 million. It's a re-release of the 2019 film with 8 minutes of added footage, and it all comes with just a few months to go before Avengers Doomsday, set for a December release.
6: There's an emergency here.
5: Second place went to Resident Evil, which made $23 million.
7: This region here is the heart of the beast.
5: And rounding out the top three was the Brad Pitt film Heart of the Beast with $20 million. Mike Dubosky, ABC News.
1: CNN allowed back in the White House media pool, but on ABC's This Week, the Attorney General Todd Blanche said that access is a privilege, not a right.
8: The unfortunate and sad thing here is that after years and years and years of one-sided media coverage of the president from certain outlets, the president finally said it's not fair to the American people that this is happening and did something about it. There's still obviously litigation going on.
1: Wayne Cabot, ABC News.
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12: Fresh Lake Air, WYLF weather. Tonight stays cloudy with a slight chance of rain showers and a low around 50 degrees with light northerly winds. Monday brings a slight chance of rain showers early, then clouds with highs in the mid-60s. Monday night stays mostly cloudy with patchy fog and a low around 55. Tuesday turns partly sunny after early fog, with highs in the upper 60s. Currently, it's foggy and misty and 55 degrees, with a north wind at 0 miles an hour.
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13: It's a public service announcement. If you don't want to lose your toenails, there is one important thing you have to do.
14: What?
13: And Raven did it last week, and I knew it. The minute I asked him and I put him on the spot, and he said that he removed his socks in this situation, I said, goodbye, toenails. Goodbye, toenails to you.
14: I think I'm going to be okay.
13: I don't know. It's coming.

0: skips a beat. So when you sneeze, your heart skips a beat, and at that moment, you actually are dead. So saying bless you is you coming back to life from the death
1: Interesting theory.
0: The sneeze. Now, so, I mean, I guess we're both right. I still have 10 seconds, but I'm pretty sure that's what it is.
1: Oh, you're pitter-pattering out there?
0: Yeah.
1: I believe your theory was vampire.
0: Yeah.
2: Well,
0: Justin, are we close?
2: You're pretty close in the sense that, like, with modern science and in health knowledge, that's pretty accurate. But it goes way back before then, back to way, way old times when it was just more of a superstition. So back in the days of the early Roman Empire, a series of bubonic plagues was sweeping through Europe. Not
1: nice.
2: Like the big black one in the 13th century, but even well before that, in the 5600s AD, during the plague of Justinian, mm-hmm. I looked that one up, Pope Gregory the First
1: was named for him.
2: Pope Gregory was encouraging people to say bless you because it was thought it was a quick prayer because it was going to protect the sick people from imminent death by bubonic plague.
0: Mm-hmm. Oh.
1: They probably should have washed their hands instead. Yes. That would have been a good idea, or come up with plumbing.
2: Also at the same time, they thought that evil spirits could get into your body because your body was stopping at that time. And so if they said bless you and gave you a little prayer, then it would stop the evil spirits from actually happening.
1: Okay.
0: So it was to prevent the demons. So we were kind of close. It's your heart stops, but also to prevent the demons. From coming into your body.
1: Slow down. I want to know what's the modern science now and understanding of this situation.
0: Are we still dead when we sneeze?
2: Yeah. Well, it's not death. It's not le petit mort, as the French call it, but your heart does stop for a second. It is physically impossible to keep your eyes open while you sneeze also, by the way.
0: Oh.
2: But rampant superstition in Poland says that a sneeze is because your mother-in-law is talking about you, and it's usually not a good thing.
0: Well, that would have been accurate when she was alive.
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12: Seneca County investigators arrested a Canandaigua resident Thursday afternoon on multiple active warrants. 46-year-old Ted O'Connor was taken into custody in Ontario County around 1:30 p.m. Investigators say O'Connor was arrested on two bench warrants for failing to appear in court regarding original charges, as well as two counts of third-degree bail jumping. O'Connor was previously arraigned at the Seneca Falls Town Court on charges of resisting arrest and obstruction of governmental administration, but failed to appear for a scheduled court date. He also allegedly failed to appear for a return court date at the Romulus Town Court following a previous arraignment on a charge of theft of services, leading both courts to issue bench warrants for his arrest. O'Connor was arraigned and remanded to the Seneca County Correctional Facility. He's scheduled to reappear in both Seneca Falls Town Court and Romulus Town Court. The Hornell Department of Public Works will be paving the following streets today, tomorrow, and Wednesday, weather permitting. Disposal Lane at the Yard Waste Facility, South Division Street, School Street, Cameron Avenue, Collier Street, Genesee Street, and East Washington Street. All streets will close at 7 a.m. the day of paving until the asphalt cools off. There'll be no access in or out during those times. You're advised to have all vehicles off the street and out of your driveway before the street closes. Here are a couple of blood drives happening this week for the WYLF listening area. First one is being held tomorrow, Tuesday, September 29th, at Hobart and William Smith College, Cox Hall, 300 Pulteney Street in Geneva. The blood drive runs from 1 until 7. And then Wednesday, September 30th at Cuca College, 141 Central Avenue at Cuca Park. 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Tonight's Powerball jackpot will increase to an estimated $389 million as no players matched all six numbers in Saturday night's drawing.
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8: Fresh Lake Air, WYLF weather. Monday starts with a slight chance of rain showers, then turns mostly cloudy with a high near 64 and light northerly winds. Monday night stays mostly cloudy, then patchy fog develops around 50. Tuesday begins with patchy fog and becomes mostly sunny, reaching the upper 60s. Tuesday night stays mostly clear near 50. Wednesday turns partly sunny and warmer with mid-70s. Currently, it's foggy and misty and 55 degrees with a north wind at 3 miles an hour.
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0: The MTV VMAs were last night, and there were certainly some moments when you may have thought you were in a weird time machine.
1: Okay.
0: So, Nirvana...
1: I thought the VMAs were dead, I gotta be honest with you. So the fact that it happened and that you paid attention seems like a time machine to me.
0: Also, interestingly enough, I watched every second of it.
1: What?
0: I watched every second of it because it was so fascinating to me, the things that were happening. And they were honoring one band, and we'll get to that in just a second. And what the dude did on stage, I was like, what is this, 1994 all over again? Because if there's anything you don't want to bring back from the 90s, it's this one thing. It's coming up next.

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0: Polo bearing down on Mexico's Baja California and headed for the southwest. Parts of Arizona, Utah, Colorado, and New Mexico could get drenched. Sherry Preston, ABC News.
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5: Fresh Lake Air, WYLF weather. Monday starts with a slight chance of rain showers, then turns mostly cloudy with a high near 64 and light northerly winds. Monday night stays mostly cloudy, then patchy fog develops around 50. Tuesday begins with patchy fog and becomes mostly sunny, reaching the upper 60s. Tuesday night stays mostly clear near 50. Wednesday turns partly sunny and warmer with mid-70s. Currently, with light rain, fog, and mist, it's 55 degrees with a north wind at 3 miles an hour.
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7: How about physical answering machines? Remember when you would go home and you would check like the messages on your answering
8: machine?
7: Yeah,
8: you'd walk in, it was the first thing you'd do. You'd press that button and play the messages. And if you had none, you were like, oh.
7: I know. Now every time you have a voicemail on your phone, you're annoyed. You're like, "What? Who wants to talk to me?"
8: I would like to bring back a pull-out stereo from your car. You remember you would get out of your car?
7: Yes.
8: And you would take your stereo with you inside the restaurant or whatever so it wouldn't get stolen. I'd like to bring back Nancy Reagan.
7: She was wonderful.
8: She was wonderful.
7: Yes.
8: Just a mom out there, a grandma out there worried about everybody in America. I would just like to get Nancy Reagan back.
7: And the MTV VMAs were last night. Snoop hosted. Madonna won almost every award. And Nirvana got the Video Vanguard. And the dude lit up a cigarette like it was 1996. I was like, it's
8: so
7: like
8: weird.
7: It's like being in a time machine. It was all traveling back in time. And I say, the cigarettes can stay in the 90s.
8: Yeah.
7: But there's some things from the 90s we want back. What are they? 1-800-330-9999.

0: WYLF.
1: Were you mad, sad, or glad this weekend? Were you mad, sad, or glad this weekend?
2: How was your weekend? Were you mad? Were you sad? Were you glad? Raven, producer Sophia, producer Justin, I had a pretty boring weekend by all accounts, but okay. I was sad because I realized when I have meals that I don't enjoy, it makes me sad. And Friday afternoon, I had terrible chili that I picked up from a place for lunch. It was awful. Mm. And then I went to one of our favorite Mexican places, and they had a new rice bowl that I was excited to try.
0: Okay.
2: Disgusting, inedible.
0: Oh.
2: And then yesterday, we went for barbecue for, like, lunch, and the brisket was so dry that it gave me the ick. And I thought to myself, what the heck?
0: Yeah, you struck out all over the place. And you paid for all of it, too, which is a bummer.
2: And you want to know what?
0: Well,
2: every time that the server asked me how I was enjoying my meal, I told them
0: it was
2: great. Great. I lied through my teeth, every single one of them, because I felt so bad.
0: Such a weird thing that
2: it's
0: we do
2: so
0: with that.
2: Weird.
0: But you know something? Food doesn't make me that upset that often. But Alicia, my wife, all the time.
2: It's I get
0: same
2: sad
0: thing. Like
2: about
0: she gets
2: food.
0: So disappointed
2: me
0: about
2: too.
0: It, and she agonizes over her decisions. And I always say the same thing. I'm like, we're gonna come back here again. She's like, I hate it when you say that.
2: Right.
0: You know, because she wants that meal to be so perfect. I don't have that high hopes.
2: I don't remember my wedding day in great detail, but mm-hmm. I could tell you everything I ate or drank in a delicious meal. It's a weird thing that happens in my
0: That's
2: head
0: very
2: when it comes
0: strange.
2: To food. Yeah.
0: That is very, very strange.
2: Raven, mad, sad, or glad this weekend?
0: I'm glad. Two reasons. Number one, my dog had to go to the ER. I was in the ER for 5 hours, 5.5 hours. And while the service wasn't all that great and it took forever and blah, blah, blah, blah, blah, he's going to be okay. It's just, you know, more medication and more cone time and whatever. Mm-hmm. And then also, I spent 4 hours at the mall yesterday, which is like the most painful process of my life.
2: Mm-hmm.
0: But I did find 2 suits that fit me fantastic off the rack. Like, I just got to alter the sleeves and I'm good.
2: That's glad. That's
0: yeah.
2: good.
0: Yeah, my wife had me in there changing clothes like Pretty Woman.
2: That's
0: I
2: nice.
0: Was so miserable. So miserable. But it's over and I survived.
2: Justin, were you mad, sad, or glad this weekend?
3: Where does disappointment fall on this scale here? Somewhere
2: sad?
3: Between mad and sad?
2: Yeah,
0: sure.
2: Yeah.
3: I had a memorial service to attend yesterday, which
0: okay.
3: isn't too bad, but I was disappointed by the people who were there, only because just myself and a handful of people, mostly with whom I went, dressed for the occasion. We had jackets, ties, nice pants on. The amount of casual, like business casual,
2: yeah.
3: vests and flannel shirts, and all, and I'm going, we're in a church.
2: Yep.
3: We are having a memorial service, and no one could bother to just put on like a button-down shirt.
2: Yeah. It's so funny you bring this up, because I realized I don't allow my family to wear jeans to church.
3: No.
2: And
0: my grandmother would never stand
2: never.
0: For me to dress down for a funeral.
3: No.
0: Never.
3: No.
2: But even this Sunday at Mass, Hayden came out. Hayden teaches Faith Formation, too. She's like a CCD leader.
0: She's like Jesus' buddy.
2: Yeah, she came out in
0: Jesus.
2: Jeans, and I was like, okay, no, you're not wearing jeans. She's like, everybody wears jeans, Mom. I go, no, they don't. And when I went to church, you know what I realized? Everybody does. And I was going to email
0: That's
2: the bishop.
0: That's it, you people.
2: I was gonna email
0: Anna
2: the bishop.
0: Is disappointed in you.
2: I'm going to look up his email. Bishops have emails, right?
0: Sure.
2: You just email
0: I
2: them.
0: Thought you had his email already.
2: I don't know.
0: There's been some complaints.
2: I got to get the bishop on the phone.
0: Right.
2: Sophia, mad, sad, or glad this weekend?
4: I was glad. I got to watch a movie.
2: Mm-hmm.
4: And as boring as that sounds, I've been waiting for this movie because it was one of my favorite books. And I'm always scared when this happens because I don't.
0: Yeah,
4: because
0: is it going to be good
4: critic.
0: Or no? Right.
4: Yes. And it ruins the book for me if I don't like the movie. But it lived up to the expectations,
0: okay, so
4: I'm glad.
0: What was the movie?
4: The Love Hypothesis. Great book.
0: Never heard of it, never
3: Stephen
0: heard of the
3: King
0: book.
3: Stephen King did not write that.
4: Stephen
3: yeah.
4: King did not write it, and that's
0: well,
4: why.
0: That's probably why I never
4: yeah.
0: heard of
4: that's
0: it. But I'm glad to hear it was good.
2: Yeah. It was thumbs up, it was good?
4: Thumbs up.
2: All right. All Were right. you mad, sad, or glad this weekend? You could always call 1-800-330-9999.
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10: 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For WYLF News of the Finger Lakes, I'm Ken Haight.
11: Bath police arrested 28-year-old Dylan Walker of Bath Friday following a physical domestic dispute at a residence in Colonial Lawns. Police responded around 1:30 a.m. and determined Walker had fled prior to their arrival. Walker allegedly entered the residence unlawfully. A neighbor intervened to protect the victim, resulting in a physical altercation inside the residence before fending off the suspect, who fled when police were called. Walker was located around 10:28 a.m. on West Morris Street and taken into custody without incident. He was charged with criminal trespass in the second degree and harassment in the second degree. Walker was processed and transported to the Steuben County Jail for arraignment, where he was later released. Seneca County deputies arrested a Phelps resident Saturday morning following a traffic stop in the town of Waterloo. 41-year-old Brandy Connors was taken into custody about an incident around 2 a.m. Connors has been charged with aggravated driving while intoxicated with a child in the vehicle and DWI with a BAC greater than 0.08%. Charges stem from a traffic stop initiated after Connors was allegedly observed driving a vehicle above the speed limit. During the stop, deputies conducted a DWI investigation and discovered two children under the age of 15 in the back seat of the vehicle. Connors was transported to the Seneca County Law Enforcement Center, where she submitted a breath sample showing a 0.08% blood alcohol level. She was processed and released on appearance tickets to answer the charges. The village of Montour Falls has received a $20,000 state grant to support improvements at the future site of the Montour Falls Public Market. Funding from the New York Forward Program and New York State Homes and Community Renewal will support work at 251 South Catherine Street. Project will create a retail market with indoor and open-air spaces where vendors can sell locally grown goods, products, and services.
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14: Fresh Lake Air, WYLF weather. Monday starts with a slight chance of rain showers, then turns mostly cloudy with a high near 64 and light northerly winds. Monday night stays mostly cloudy, then patchy fog develops around 50. Tuesday begins with patchy fog and becomes mostly sunny, reaching the upper 60s. Tuesday night stays mostly clear near 50. Wednesday turns partly sunny and warmer with mid-70s. Currently, it's foggy and misty and 55 degrees with a north wind at 0 miles an hour.
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2: $17,000 to fix your landscaping. Is that asking too much? You're going to get the whole story, then you'll decide who's right. Couples Court is coming up next.

0: second of all, it's also, like, if the kids want to play with birds, the kids want to play with birds, you know? It's nature. Who cares? They're gonna see it anyway.
1: I like that it doesn't bother you.
2: Yeah. Well, right off your back.
3: The verdict is in. Jury foreman, what are the results?
2: Rick, our audience agreed with you today. $17,000 seems like a lot of money. If it's not something you're comfortable with, there's nothing wrong with getting some more estimates, but there should be a plan in place to figure out how to take care of your property. Nobody wants an overgrown, embarrassing property. You want a house that you're proud of.
4: I agree. But yes, more estimates. Exactly. That's what we need. Even if it cuts it down $3,000, I might go for that.
1: You'll see value when you see the job completed.
2: Right.
1: But research is 100% key. It's a serious investment.
2: Kathy, you cool with that? He's not saying no, which is a leap from before.
1: It's an improvement.
2: He's just saying we need more prices.
5: I'd stop the divorce. Yes, if he wants to go and check it out with other people and maybe do a little out of time, but let's get it done.
2: Yes.
5: That's all I want is my kids to play outside before they go to college.
2: It's true.
1: Yeah, that's a good key.
2: If you have a problem too, send an email, couplescore@annonraven.com.
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8: ABC News, I'm Sherry Preston. The nor'easter that battered the East Coast from the Carolinas to Cape Cod, leaving behind several swamped states, winds in some spots topping 80 miles an hour. Arrests in the UK on suspicion of terrorism charges near a base used by the United States. Here's ABC's Lama Hassan.
9: Investigators pouring over these white vans near a major airbase, now at the center of a suspected terror plot. Armed police officers swarming the area around RAF Fairford, the military base 90 minutes outside London, where the US has been launching operations against Iran.
10: Police received a call relating to three suspicious vehicles traveling towards RAF Fairford.
9: Five men are now under arrest for suspicion of preparing a terrorist act, the alleged plot thwarted by a member of the public.
8: U.S. Ambassador to China in an interview over the weekend saying President Trump offered to sell weapons to China during the visit last week by President Xi. The Trump administration now says there are no plans for any weapons sales. This is ABC News. With the war in Iran showing no signs of ending anytime soon, the price of oil is inching up again toward $107 a barrel. Gas prices now averaging $4.41 a gallon nationwide, a buck more than before the war. Some crying foul as the White House uses taxpayer money to run political ads that feature President Trump. The administration says they're merely patriotic ads. Here's ABC's Stephen Portnoy.
11: The Democratic-leaning veterans group Vote Vets now pledging to spend $60 million to defeat Republican candidates this fall. And with 5 weeks to go until the midterms, the Trump administration is ramping up spending to sell Americans on the president himself, paid for by taxpayers, running this weekend during college and NFL football games. This ad was a Trump campaign video 3 years ago. The White House says these are PSAs aimed at reminding Americans to love their country.
8: Pope Leo celebrating Mass in Lourdes, France on Sunday. Today, the Pope heads to the northern French city of Mertz on the final day of his French trip. Sherry Preston, ABC News.
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6: Fresh Lake Air, WYLF weather. Monday starts with a slight chance of rain showers, then turns mostly cloudy with a high near 64 and light northerly winds. Monday night stays mostly cloudy, then patchy fog develops around 50. Tuesday begins with patchy fog and becomes mostly sunny, reaching the

0: upper 60s. Tuesday night stays mostly clear, near 50. Wednesday turns partly sunny and warmer, with mid-70s. Currently, it's foggy and misty and 55 degrees, with a north wind at 0 miles an hour.
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3: You have until the end of the week to get in all your submissions for Anna and Raven's Roadshow. We only do this a couple times a year. It's really fun. We have an expert appraiser. His name is Ryan Brecklin from Nest Egg Auctions. He comes in and he picks which items he wants to take a look at and appraise. So if you have something around the house that's been there forever, maybe you inherited it, or maybe you bought something at a tag sale or Goodwill because you thought, I think this is something. 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Any information you have, you can go to annaandraven.com, click on Roadshow. It has all the information on how to submit it. And then Ryan's going to pick the ones to highlight. Now, one of the things that are most collectible right now, Raven, is Pokemon cards, right?
4: Yeah, I wish I knew something about it. I was at a fair this weekend, and there was a huge setup, and it was all dudes in there.
3: Yeah.
4: It was all dudes, and I was like, there's a lot of people in there that have no idea what they're doing. They're going to get some duds, and then there's some other people that are doing all right, I'm sure.
3: Is it too late to get in on the Pokemon craze? We have a guy that has a collection worth $10 million. He's going to give you his tips. It's coming up next.

0: WYLF.
1: There's just some people you can't say no to. Is Madonna one of those people? I think so.
2: Madonna.
1: That's from the song Bring Your Love with Madonna and Sabrina Carpenter. And last night at the VMAs, that won for Best Collaboration. Madonna won 7 awards, including Best Artist last night. It was weird.
0: It is so crazy to me to even hear that. But I mean, big collabs with today's biggest stars. I mean, obviously, that's a way in.
1: Yep. Now, they opened it. They performed it during Madonna's show opener. She hasn't performed live on stage in like 20 years or something crazy like that. And
0: she was on tour like last year.
1: No, at the VMAs.
0: Yeah, okay.
1: Yeah, but
0: all
1: she hasn't performed live at the VMAs in over 20
0: years.
1: That
0: makes sense.
1: And as she was up there and she was performing, I get a text message from my best friend Danielle who says, I'm worried if she's going to make it through this. And it was a valid concern because she seemed a little shaky. There was obvious lip syncing. Like, do we care that everybody's lip syncing anymore?
0: It's whatever.
1: Also, Charlie XCX made an appearance and they performed her song with Madonna called Dance or Taria.
0: Another big collaboration.
1: Right.
0: Yeah.
1: And then Seth Rogen shows up on stage dressed in head to toe leather.
0: Not as big a collaboration and somewhat strange, but still a collaboration.
1: Like when Madonna calls you and says, I want you to do this stuff, you have to say yes, right?
2: Please say how this collaboration came about. Everybody who knows me knows how impatient I am. And when 5 days passed and I still didn't get connected with Sabrina and didn't hear back from her about whether she wanted to do a song with me, I DM'd her. This is a true story. She answered me back. And I don't know, within weeks we were in the studio together. It was fabulous.
0: So I mean, it's just a big reveal. Okay. I mean, that's how modern people reach out a lot of times, but okay.
1: But her people reached out to Sabrina's people, and Sabrina's people didn't answer for 5 days.
0: Sure.
1: So Madonna said, Madonna is not used to hearing no or nothing. And of course, Sabrina gets up there, and she said the most me thing I had ever heard in my life.
3: My team replies, just so everybody knows. They do respond to people, but I respond faster. So direct line to me is always the best way to get in contact.
1: Because you can't say no to Madonna. You can't say no to her. And she knew, even if she was contemplating it and knew in those 5 days, she was like, I don't know.
0: Well, you get put on the spot. It's like somebody flipping around the tip screen on you, except that person is Madonna.
1: Exactly.
0: So you're going to say something.
1: So I was thinking about it. I was like, who are the top 5 people that they ask you to do something, celebrities, that you can't say no?
0: Okay.
1: Madonna is at the top of the list. Like, I mean, whether or not you think that she's over the hill or she's had her day or whatever, when Madonna asks you to do something, that is an icon you have to say yes.
0: Okay.
1: Dolly Parton. Even if it's Dolly Parton.
0: She's dead.
1: If it's her hologram.
0: This is too soon for me to have to even say that out loud. What are you doing?
1: If her hologram shows up and asks me to do something, you say yes to Dolly
0: Parton. I mean, who
1: Parton.
0: Knows who's running that hologram right now with all the infighting going on here, but okay.
1: Keanu Reeves.
0: How are you going to say no?
1: You can't.
0: Like, I feel like if you say no to Keanu Reeves, like, they're going to remember when you're trying to get into heaven.
1: Oprah Winfrey can't say no to Oprah.
0: No, I can now. No. After Harry and Meghan, you can most definitely say no to Oprah Winfrey. Who's number 5?
1: Taylor Swift. And the perfect example of that was her video debut last night for Patient Zero. Had Dakota Johnson, which is her best friend, so obviously like she's going to do it.
0: Gorgeous, but then big movie.
1: Colin Farrell was in it. And I'm like, do you think Colin wanted to do it? Or Taylor was like, you know who would be hot for this? Colin Farrell. And then he got the phone call and he's like, well, it's Taylor Swift, so I have to say yes.
0: I think it's going to sell more tickets and more out. No matter what you're doing, if you're associated with her, you're going to do better.
1: That's
0: Oprah?
1: True.
0: I don't know.
1: I think you have to say yes to Oprah. And you certainly
0: I'd say no to Oprah. I'd say, Oprah, you know what? I'm busy. I'm doing something with Taylor that day.
1: Here's the good news. She's never going to call.
0: It's hurtful.
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9: Seneca County investigators arrested a Canandaigua resident Thursday afternoon on multiple active warrants. 46-year-old Ted O'Connor was taken into custody in Ontario County around 1:30 p.m. Investigators say O'Connor was arrested on two bench warrants for failing to appear in court regarding original charges, as well as two counts of third-degree bail jumping. O'Connor was previously arraigned at the Seneca Falls Town Court on charges of resisting arrest and obstruction of governmental administration, but failed to appear for a scheduled court date. He also allegedly failed to appear for a return court date at the Romulus Town Court following a previous arraignment on a charge of theft of services, leading both courts to issue bench warrants for his arrest. O'Connor was arraigned and remanded to the Seneca County Correctional Facility. He's scheduled to reappear in both Seneca Falls Town Court and Romulus Town Court. The Hornell Department of Public Works will be paving the following streets today, tomorrow, and Wednesday, weather permitting. Disposal Lane at the Yard Waste Facility, South Division Street, School Street, Cameron Avenue, Collier Street, Genesee Street, and East Washington Street. All streets will close at 7 a.m. the day of paving until the asphalt cools off. There'll be no access in or out during those times. You're advised to have all vehicles off the street and out of your driveway before the street closes. Here are a couple of blood drives happening this week for the WYLF listening area. 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And then Wednesday, September 30th at Cuca College, 141 Central Avenue at Cuca Park. 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Tonight's Powerball jackpot will increase to an estimated $389 million as no players matched all six numbers in Saturday night's drawing.
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4: Fresh Lake Air, WYLF weather. Monday starts with a slight chance of rain showers, then turns mostly cloudy with a high near 64 and light northerly winds. Monday night stays mostly cloudy, then patchy fog develops around 50. Tuesday begins with patchy fog and becomes mostly sunny, reaching the upper 60s. Tuesday night stays mostly clear near 50. Wednesday turns partly sunny and warmer with mid-70s. Currently, it's foggy and misty and 55 degrees with a north-northwest wind at 6 miles an hour.
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0: It's good money.
1: Sure is.
0: Yep.
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1: Can't beat Raven.
2: $1,200 is a jackpot for today's Can't Beat Raven. Hey, Lori, you ready to play?
3: Hi, Anna. This is Lori and Margaret, her sister. Oh, so I woke up because I woke her up because I had a 2-hour delay at work. So I thought I'd give it a chance.
2: That's great. Can you please ask Raven to leave the room?
3: Hey, Raven, would you mind leaving the room, please?
0: You got it. Good luck, ladies. $1,200. Here we go.
3: Thank you.
2: No pressure, Margaret, but you can't let your sister down, okay? All right, Raven can't hear us. We're in a soundproof studio. I'm going to ask you these 5 pop culture questions. You have 3 seconds to answer each one. I'll bring them back in, ask them the same questions. Whoever gets the most right wins. Ties go to Raven. You ready, ladies?
3: We'll do our best.
2: Okay, remember, if you're not sure, just guess. Don't let the time go by. Number 1, Monster, the Lizzie Borden story, is now streaming on Netflix. You can stay at the actual home, which is now a bed and breakfast, where the events took place. In which state will you find the Lizzie Borden house?
3: Massachusetts.
2: Number 2, Starbucks is closing 250 locations this week. What's the terminology used when ordering a 12-ounce cup size?
3: Triple venti hazelnut latte. That's what I order. Grande.
2: Number 3, the MTV Video Music Awards were last night. Madonna won 7 awards, including Artist of the Year. She did not win Video of the Year. Who did that go to?
3: Olivia Rodrigo.
2: Number 4, speaking of the VMAs, Snoop Dogg was the host. What is Snoop Dogg's real first name?
4: Cornelius.
2: And number 5, DreamWorks' new animated film, Forgotten Island, celebrates and is inspired by what culture and mythology?
3: Aztec? I don't know.
2: All right, let me bring Raven in. Well, here's the thing.
0: Yo.
2: That wasn't great. Lori and Margaret only got 1 right.
0: Oh, not great, ladies. Let's see how I do.
3: Here really? We go. Yeah. Oh, goodness.
2: I know, but I liked the confidence when you answered.
0: Good.
2: That was good.
0: Good. So. Swing away.
2: Number 1, Monster, the Lizzie Borden story, is now streaming on Netflix. Mm. You can stay at the actual home, now a bed and breakfast, where the events took place, if you know what I mean by events.
0: Yes.
2: In which state will you find the Lizzie Borden house?
0: It's in Fall River, Massachusetts.
2: Yes. Number 2, Starbucks is closing 250 locations this week. What's the terminology used when ordering the 12-ounce cup size?
0: I don't know. Venti?
2: No, tall. That's
0: okay.
2: Small.
0: Okay.
2: There is a smaller one, though. It's called a short. It's 8 ounces.
0: See, yeah. That's all silly to me. Here's the thing.
3: Yep.
0: Starbucks, great coffee. I don't go there because I don't know how to order there.
2: Number 3, the MTV Video Music Awards were last night. Madonna won 7 awards, including Artist of the Year. Mm-hmm. She did not win Video of the Year. Who did that go to?
0: Taylor Swift.
2: That's right. Mm-hmm. For which song?
0: Was it Opalite? Or no,
2: The Fate of Ophelia went for the big award, Video of the Year.
0: Yep.
2: Opalite got Direction.
0: Okay.
2: Number 4.
0: Which is an award they invented just to make sure that she showed up.
2: No.
0: Who else will they give it to?
2: No, that's not true. So
0: best, who else directs their own videos?
2: No, Raven, Best Direction for Video went to Opalite, but she won the new created award for director.
0: So who will win that award next year? Because nobody does what she does.
2: Number 4,
0: ridiculous.
2: Speaking of the VMAs, Snoop Dogg was the host. What is Snoop Dogg's real first name?
0: His name's Calvin Brodus.
2: Yep. And number 5, DreamWorks' new animated film, Forgotten Island, celebrates and is inspired by what culture and mythology?
0: I don't know. I don't know.
2: Filipino.
0: Okay.
2: All right, Lori and Margaret, he beat you 3-1 today. That's going to get you an Anna and Raven t-shirt.
3: It's okay. It's fine. It's fine. We tried. That's all we can say, right?
0: You can also say you can't beat Raven.
3: Nah, only kidding. Can't beat Raven.
0: Better luck next time. Enjoy that shirt, ladies. You have to fight over it. $1,300 tomorrow, Anna.
3: It's okay. We're going to give it to a cat.
2: It's not Christmas, but it is the most wonderful time of the year at our house. Football is back.
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0: It's an exciting time here because it's always interesting no matter what we receive, Anna.
2: Absolutely. So we've been receiving tons of lamps, chandeliers.
0: Yeah.
2: It's weird.
0: All right.
2: There's a lot of them this year.
0: It's the year of the lamp.
2: If you're not familiar with this, the Ann on Raven Roadshow, we only do it once or twice a year. And our friend Ryan Brecklin from Nest Egg Auctions comes in. So anything that you have around the house that maybe you inherited, maybe you bought it at a tag sale or Goodwill. You're not really sure what it's worth, but you know it's something. Take pictures of it. Any information that you have, send it over to me. All the info is at annonraven.com. We send it all over to Ryan, and then Ryan picks about 15 items to highlight on the show the week that he comes on.
0: Let me tell you, what's always eye-opening to me is how much you may think. Like, a lot of these items you know nothing about, and you realize that. But some people believe they know about the item, and we still learn different things about it because he tracks down the history of it.
2: Your item might not be worth a lot of money, but it might have a cool story, too.
0: Could be very compelling.
2: Yeah, so submit it at annonraven.com.

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1: ABC News, I'm Sherry Preston. Several people under arrest in Great Britain right now after being caught near an airbase outside London. ABC's Karen Waugh says it's used by the U.S. to fly missions against Iran.
2: Officers soon arrested five men on suspicion of terrorism and explosive offenses. Bomb disposal robots spent hours examining the three vans. 85 nearby homes were evacuated. Police overnight not yet saying whether they found explosives. Images obtained by British news outlets appear to show shirtless suspects handcuffed, sitting in the road.
1: All of the suspects identified as British nationals. President Trump over the weekend rejecting Iran's latest proposal to reopen the Strait of Hormuz. South Korea says blasts along its border with the North were likely caused by North Korean landmines. Three people were hurt. Prosecutors in upstate New York reopening an investigation into allegations of rape at a Cornell University frat house 2 years ago. Sherry Preston, ABC News. American cattle ranchers are asking ICE to cool it. Raids on legally documented ranch hands have caused a worker shortage that's affecting the beef industry, says ABC's Stephen Portnoy.
3: Cattlemen's groups in Texas, Oklahoma, and Kansas are speaking out about ICE raids, writing in a joint statement that ICE operations are having a massive chilling effect on legal documented workers, warning, quote, these types of disruptions will lead to higher beef prices for consumers.
1: Another problem for Boeing 737 MAX, this one affecting the aircraft's ability to land.
4: The FAA is now investigating a Boeing software glitch on flight computers of some 737 MAX aircraft during landing, specifically if a plane has to perform a go-around, meaning the autoflight system could become disengaged and pilots would either have to manually make the directional changes or re-engage that system.
1: ABC's Alex Perchet. Boeing says they have identified the issue and their engineers are working on a fix. I'm Sherry Preston, ABC News.
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7: Fresh Lake Air, WYLF weather. Monday starts with a slight chance of rain showers, then turns mostly cloudy with a high near 64 and light northerly winds. Monday night stays mostly cloudy, then patchy fog develops around 50. Tuesday begins with patchy fog and becomes mostly sunny, reaching the upper 60s.

0: Tuesday night stays mostly clear, near 50. Wednesday turns partly sunny and warmer, with mid-70s. Currently, it's foggy and misty, and 57 degrees, with a north wind at 0 miles an hour.
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2: If you watched any of the performances last night at the MTV VMAs, there was one thing that was clearly evident. Mm. And as I was watching it and realizing it, I thought to myself, do we even care anymore?
1: Okay.
2: Do we even care? I don't know if I do. I only care in one instance. It's coming up next.

0: WYLF.
1: They could be hot, they could be cold. Anna and Raven play Am I Close?
2: We were so close! So close.
3: Am I Close? Every week we learn about something new. What are we learning about today, Justin?
1: The changing of the seasons brings an often overlooked element to it. Allergies. The seasons change. And Gesundheit, Nazdrovia, Chokyasha, Yarhamukala. Yes, all the ways to say bless you.
3: Oh.
1: But why do we say bless you? When did that start? Okay. Where does it come from? Why?
4: Oh, I actually have a theory on this.
3: Oh, me too. All right.
4: Explain the game.
3: So 30 seconds on the clock for both Raven and I, and then we explain why we think we say bless you to people, and then Justin tells us if we're close, and then he reveals what it actually is.
4: Who's going first?
3: You go. Ready on your mark, get set, go.
4: It used to be believed, and I'm not sure if it's actually true, but the heart takes a jolt when you sneeze. It may pause. It's something electrical or whatever, that it actually like puts your body through an instant trauma. So you could die at that moment. Most people don't. It's very, very rare. But they say bless you when it turns out that you start breathing again and you're, you know, laughing and still amongst the living and all that stuff. Although you may have boogers all over your face. Either way, the good news is you've survived it if you've heard the phrase.
3: Oh, gosh, I feel kind of dumb because that's exactly what I was going to say.
4: Hold on. Well, 30 seconds on the clock for you, Anisep. You better be innovative.
3: I'm a market set, Migo. Okay, he's kind of right, but the thing is that your heart skips a beat. So when you sneeze, your heart skips a beat, and at that moment, you actually are dead. So saying bless you is you coming back to life from the death
4: Interesting theory.
3: The sneeze. Now, so, I mean, I guess we're both right. I still have 10 seconds, but I'm pretty sure that's what it is.
4: Oh, you're pitter-pattering out there?
3: Yeah.
4: I believe your theory was vampire.
3: Well, Justin, are we close?
1: You're pretty close in the sense that, like, with modern science and in health knowledge, that's pretty accurate. But it goes way back before then, back to way, way old times when it was just more of a superstition. So back in the days of the early Roman Empire, a series of bubonic plagues was sweeping through Europe. Not
4: nice.
1: Like the big black one in the 13th century, but even well before that, in the 5600s AD, during the plague of Justinian, I looked that one up, Pope Gregory the First.
4: His name was for him.
1: Pope Gregory was encouraging people to say bless you because it was thought it was a quick prayer because it was going to protect the sick people from imminent death by bubonic plague.
3: Mm-hmm. Oh.
4: They probably should have washed their hands instead. Yes. That would have been a good idea, or come up with plumbing.
1: Also at the same time, they thought the evil spirits could get into your body because your body was stopping at that time. And so if they said bless you and gave you a little prayer, then it would stop the evil spirits from actually happening.
4: Okay.
3: So it was to prevent the demons. So we were kind of close. It's your heart stops, but also to prevent the demons from coming into your body.
4: Slow down. I want to know what's the modern science now and understanding of this situation.
3: Are we still dead when we sneeze?
1: Well, yeah. It's not death. It's not le petit mort, as the French call it, but your heart does stop for a second. It is physically impossible to keep your eyes open while you sneeze also, by the way.
3: Oh.
1: But rampant superstition in Poland says that a sneeze is because your mother-in-law is talking about you, and it's usually not a good thing.
3: Well, that would have been accurate when she was alive.
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10: Bath police arrested 28-year-old Dylan Walker of Bath Friday following a physical domestic dispute at a residence in Colonial Lawns. Police responded around 1:30 a.m. and determined Walker had fled prior to their arrival. Walker allegedly entered the residence unlawfully. A neighbor intervened to protect the victim, resulting in a physical altercation inside the residence before fending off the suspect, who fled when police were called. Walker was located around 10:28 a.m. on West Morris Street and taken into custody without incident. He was charged with criminal trespass in the second degree and harassment in the second degree. Walker was processed and transported to the Steuben County Jail for arraignment, where he was later released. Seneca County deputies arrested a Phelps resident Saturday morning following a traffic stop in the town of Waterloo. 41-year-old Brandy Connors was taken into custody without incident around 2 a.m. Connors has been charged with aggravated driving while intoxicated with a child in the vehicle and DWI with a BAC greater than 0.08%. Charges stem from a traffic stop initiated after Connors was allegedly observed driving a vehicle above the speed limit. During the stop, deputies conducted a DWI investigation and discovered two children under the age of 15 in the back seat of the vehicle. Connors was transported to the Seneca County Law Enforcement Center, where she submitted a breath sample showing a 0.08% blood alcohol level. She was processed and released on appearance tickets to answer the charges. The village of Montour Falls has received a $20,000 state grant to support improvements at the future site of the Montour Falls Public Market. Funding from the New York Forward Program and New York State Homes and Community Renewal will support work at 251 South Catherine Street. Project will create a retail market with indoor and open-air spaces where vendors can sell locally grown goods, products, and services.
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12: Fresh Lake Air, WYLF weather. Monday starts with a slight chance of rain showers, then turns mostly cloudy with a high near 64 and light northerly winds. Monday night stays mostly cloudy, then patchy fog develops around 50. Tuesday begins with patchy fog and becomes mostly sunny, reaching the upper 60s. Tuesday night stays mostly clear near 50. Wednesday turns partly sunny and warmer with mid-70s. Currently, it's cloudy and 57 degrees with a north wind at 3 miles an hour.
3: The MTV VMAs were last night, and there were certainly some moments when you may have thought you were in a weird time machine.
4: Okay.
3: So, Nirvana...
4: I thought the VMAs were dead, I gotta be honest with you. So the fact that it happened and that you paid attention seems like a time machine to me.
3: Also, interestingly enough, I watched every second of it.
4: What?
3: I watched every second of it because it was so fascinating to me, the things that were happening. And they were honoring one band, and we'll get to that in just a second. And what the dude did on stage, I was like, what is this, 1994 all over again? Because if there's anything you don't want to bring back from the 90s, it's this one thing. It's coming up next.

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1: ABC News, I'm Sherry Preston. Five British nationals under arrest right now, picked up near a major Air Force base outside London used to stage American attacks on Iran. Some of the charges include suspicion of terrorism. A New York prosecutor now reopening an investigation into allegations of sexual assault at a Cornell University frat house 2 years ago. ABC's Sophie Flay.
2: It comes after a former student identified as Jane Doe sued Cornell, the Chi Phi fraternity, and seven of its members, claiming they pressured her to take drugs and sexually assaulted her in 2024. Her lawsuit includes an alleged screenshot of a fraternity group chat from that night, in which a member allegedly told others she was available for sex. The DA says he never saw that chat until this lawsuit was filed.
1: SpaceX in the last hour firing up the most powerful rocket ever built, launching its Starship capsule into a test orbit. This is ABC News. Walmart is expanding digital labels on its store shelves, but after an outcry from shoppers, the company says it will not use personal information to set prices. Here's ABC's Wayne Cabot.
3: Digital price labels let stores change prices instantly from a central computer. Walmart says customers that are browsing that item will not be profiled. CEO John Furner says shoppers' income, purchase history, or willingness to pay won't affect the price. Neither will the time of day they're shopping. Last month, the Federal Trade Commission said that it's putting companies on notice that the practice of personalizing pricing could violate consumer protection laws. Wayne Cabot, ABC News.
1: At least 8,000 Ebola cases in the Congo. The country is running out of health workers to try and contain the deadly disease. Two new giant pandas have now arrived at Zoo Atlanta, days after Chinese President Xi Jinping announced the pair would be coming to the United States. You've got Ping Ping, the male, and Fu Shuang, the female. They arrived Sunday morning. I'm Sherry Preston, ABC News.
4: 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The New York Giants play their first game without quarterback Jackson Dart, and they find a way to get the win as they knock off the Tennessee Titans 12-7. Jameis Winston taking over at quarterback. Doesn't look great, but it was good enough. 12-18 for 117 yards, and Winston gets the win under center of the Giants. They are going to host Arizona coming up next Sunday. The Jets on Sunday, they lose to the Lions 31-24. They'll play at Chicago next Sunday. They'll be more rested because Chicago, they've got the Monday night game tonight as they are set to match up against the Philadelphia Eagles. The Buffalo Bills stay undefeated. They knock off the Chargers on Sunday 24-16. 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

0: Fresh Lake Air, WYLF weather. Monday starts with a slight chance of rain showers, then turns mostly cloudy with a high near 64 and light northerly winds. Monday night stays mostly cloudy, then patchy fog develops around 50. Tuesday begins with patchy fog and becomes mostly sunny, reaching the upper 60s. Tuesday night stays mostly clear, near 50. Wednesday turns partly sunny and warmer, with mid-70s. Currently, it's cloudy and 57 degrees, with a north-northwest wind at 3 miles an hour.
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0: Commodores and Easy, it's Ashley Ryan with you. Starbucks planning to close about 250 stores across North America, part of their streamlining efforts under new CEO Brian Niccol. His plan is to cut $2 billion in costs by the end of the 2028 fiscal year.
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2: Fresh Lake Air, WYLF weather. Monday starts with a slight chance of rain showers, then turns mostly cloudy with a high near 64 and light northerly winds. Monday night stays mostly cloudy, then patchy fog develops around 50. Tuesday begins with patchy fog and becomes mostly sunny, reaching the upper 60s. Tuesday night stays mostly clear near 50. Wednesday turns partly sunny and warmer with mid-70s. Currently, it's cloudy and 59 degrees with a north-northwest wind at 3 miles an hour.
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0: There you go, a little Elton for your Monday. Get you easing on into the workday. Did you know apparently that coffee in the morning can still affect your sleep? That's right. Even one single cup of Morning Joe, according to a Polish study published in the journal Nutrients, shows that coffee's caffeine content can disrupt shut-eye quality no matter when you brew it.
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2: Fresh Lake Air, WYLF weather. Monday starts with a slight chance of rain showers, then turns mostly cloudy with a high near 64 and light northerly winds. Monday night stays mostly cloudy, then patchy fog develops around 50. Tuesday begins with patchy fog and becomes mostly sunny, reaching the upper 60s. Tuesday night stays mostly clear near 50. Wednesday turns partly sunny and warmer with mid 70s. Currently, it's cloudy and 61 degrees. With a north-northwest wind at 5 miles an hour.
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Phil Collins in the air tonight. Ashley Ryan with you on this Monday. So I fully thought that the MTV VMAs were tonight. They were actually last night. There were some interesting moments, that's for sure. The show was hosted by Snoop Dogg, Madonna, and more Madonna was pretty much the theme of the night. Plus, they did a Taylor Swift music video and some tributes and yeah, a bunch of stuff. But Madonna and Sabrina Carpenter looking like Madonna was maybe one of the most interesting.

0: Steve Winwood back in the high life again. Well, it was a rough weekend in the Northeast. The nor'easter leaves over 130,000 without power, widespread flooding, lots of tree damage as well, and it uncovered what may be the remains of a 19th century shipwreck on Nantucket's shore. Jason Grazier, editor-in-chief of the Nantucket Current, saw the wooden remnants of off the island's south shore Saturday and posted a video of them. He believes they likely came from the Warren Sawyer, a wooden schooner that wrecked 142 years ago.
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0: So you know how whenever there is a hurricane or a flood or some big weather event, someone always posts the meme of the shark, the fake meme of the shark in the roadway? Well, it was real life this past weekend. The powerful nor'easter that slammed into the East Coast brought an unwanted surprise to Surf City, a shark. A local resident captured the shark swimming through the brackish floodwater on Saturday, with the ocean predator almost blending into the water while he swam around the town. The good news is, though, experts say it was a smooth dogfish, which is very small and very harmless, very common in those waters, but still.
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2: Fresh Lake Air, WYLF weather. Today stays mostly cloudy near 64 degrees with light northerly winds. Tonight stays mostly cloudy, then patchy fog develops around 50 degrees with light northwesterly winds. Tuesday starts with patchy fog, then turns mostly sunny in the upper 60s. Tuesday night is mostly clear around 50 degrees. Wednesday looks partly sunny in the mid-70s with light southerly winds. Currently, it's cloudy and 61 degrees with a north wind at 5 miles an hour.
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0: 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The Powerball drawing tonight worth an estimated $389 million. Yep, no winner on Saturday night, so someone gets to walk away with something just shy of $162 million if they take the lump sum payout option. 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

tonight? Would you tremble if I touched your lips? Or would you laugh? Oh, please tell me this.

0: And its Starship mission early after getting its massive rocket into orbit and releasing 26 Starlink satellites. New fuel economy standards announced. Cars and trucks only have to get 34.5 miles per gallon by 2030, not 50 miles. This is ABC News. A Tennessee woman convicted of torturing and killing another woman when she was 18 years old is asking for a stay of execution. Her attorneys are asking the governor to mollify her sentence to life in prison without parole. ABC's Hannah Batah has more.
1: Days before she's set to be executed, convicted killer Krista Pike is speaking out, asking Tennessee's governor to spare her life. In a documentary called Dead Woman Walking, Pike details what she says led to the killing.
2: If anyone would have done anything to help me, to get me psychological help or anything, maybe something would have been different.
1: And claims her traumatic childhood and years of sexual abuse were a factor.
0: People who live on Mexico's Baja Peninsula are boarding up homes and hauling dirt to shore up embankments as Hurricane Polo threatens to send high winds, floods, and mudslides to the region. Hurricane Nolo, meantime, could bring torrential rain to parts of Hawaii as well. Sherry Preston, ABC News.
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6: 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There's a number of things, and I would say there's hundreds of plant varieties that would classify as cover crop.
4: Undersecretary of Agriculture Richard Fordyce. 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
9: Fresh Lake Air, WYLF weather. Today stays mostly cloudy near 64 degrees with light northerly winds. Tonight stays mostly cloudy, Then patchy fog develops around 50 degrees with light

0: northwesterly winds. Tuesday starts with patchy fog, then turns mostly sunny in the upper 60s. Tuesday night is mostly clear around 50 degrees. Wednesday looks partly sunny in the mid-70s with light southerly winds. Currently, it's light rain and 61 degrees with a north-northwest wind at 6 miles an hour.
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That's Madonna, La Isla Bonita. Well, I mentioned it earlier. It was Madonna, Madonna, and more Madonna at the MTV VMAs last night. She did the opening performance, proving, yep, she's still got it.

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0: Jimmy Buffett, Margaritaville, Ashley Ryan with you, and there's a new recall, this time involving Volkswagen. They're going to recall nearly 3 million vehicles over a screw that could fail and cause loss of steering capabilities. NHTSA released a safety recall report on September 11th, saying certain environmental conditions could possibly affect a screw that attaches the vehicle's steering rack to its subframe. The affected vehicles include Volkswagen Tiguan, Tiguan, Golf variant, and Caddy models built between September 2013 and July 2024, as well as Audi Q3 models made between October 2017 and May 2024. There are other vehicles, so if you own a Volkswagen, you might want to check.
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2: WYLF News of the Finger Lakes. I'm Ken Haight reporting.
3: Three people, including a baby, were seriously injured in a dog attack on Rochester's west side Saturday night. Rochester police responded to the area of Chilai Avenue and Chilai Terrace just before 9 p.m. Report of a dog bite. Police say a dog went into a yard unprovoked and bit a 30-year-old, a 7-year-old, and a 7-month-old baby. A citizen intervened and stopped the attack and held down the dog until police arrived. All three were taken to Strong Memorial Hospital for serious injuries. Animal control took the dog from the scene. The dog's owner has not been located. The Hornell Department of Public Works will be paving the following streets today, tomorrow, and Wednesday, weather permitting. Disposal Lane at the Yard Waste Facility, South Division Street, School Street, Cameron Avenue, Collier Street, Genesee Street, and East Washington Street. All streets will close at 7 a.m. the day of paving until the asphalt cools off. There'll be no access in or out during those times. You're advised to have all vehicles off the street and out of your driveway before the street closes. The Cornell Cooperative Extension of Chemung County is holding a hazardous waste collection day, and there's still time to register. CCE will dispose of most chemicals or hazardous materials for free, including e-cigarettes and vapes. One major exception to the pickup is electronic waste. Registration is open until this Wednesday, September 30th. Pickup will happen the following Saturday, October 3rd. 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They ask you have a list of items you want picked up ready when you call. Pickup is only available to residents of Chemung County. 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
4: Fresh Lake Air, WYLF weather. Today stays mostly cloudy near 64 degrees with light northerly winds. Tonight stays mostly cloudy. Then patchy fog develops around 50 degrees with light northwesterly winds. Tuesday starts with patchy fog, then turns mostly sunny in the upper 60s. Tuesday night is mostly clear around 50 degrees. Wednesday looks partly sunny in the mid-70s with light southerly winds. Currently, it's cloudy and 61 degrees with a north-northwest wind at 3 miles an hour.
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0: Airlines, which ceased operations in May. It served only 73 markets, but exerted some pressure on the major airlines to reduce their fares. Jim Ryan, ABC News.
1: A 27-year-old base jumper was killed over the weekend in Utah. Authorities say he was an experienced base jumper performing with a group of friends when he experienced a wingsuit malfunction. He jumped from a height of 700 feet and struck the ground at a high rate of speed. A Life Flight helicopter was dispatched to the site, but the man was pronounced dead. I'm Brian Clark, ABC News.
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4: Fresh Lake Air, WYLF weather. Today stays mostly cloudy near 64 degrees with light northerly winds. Tonight stays mostly cloudy, then patchy fog develops around 50 degrees with light northwesterly winds. Tuesday starts with patchy fog, then turns mostly sunny in the upper 60s. Tuesday night is mostly clear around 50 degrees. Wednesday looks partly sunny in the mid-70s with light southerly winds. Currently, it's cloudy and 61 degrees with a north-northwest wind at 8 miles an hour.
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0: Oh, you got that right, Bengals. You got that right. Ashley Ryan with you on this Manic Monday, playing all of your favorites. We've got the Commodores and Eric Clapton coming up.
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2: Fresh Lake Air. WYLF weather. Today stays mostly cloudy near 64 degrees with light northerly winds. Tonight stays mostly cloudy. Then patchy fog develops around 50 degrees with light northwesterly winds. Tuesday starts with patchy fog, then turns mostly sunny in the upper 60s. Tuesday night is mostly clear around 50 degrees. Wednesday looks partly sunny in the mid 70s with light southerly winds. Currently, it's cloudy and 61 degrees with a north wind at 5 miles an hour.
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0: Oh, the two giant pandas promised by Chinese President Xi Jinping have arrived in the U.S. Ping Ping and Fu Shuang were welcomed to Zoo Atlanta yesterday morning. They'll have to remain in quarantine for about a month before visitors can see them. Xi offered the pandas to the zoo as a part of the panda diplomacy between China and the U.S. that began back in 1972 when President Richard Nixon visited China, and in return, China sent two pandas to the Washington Zoo.
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Love that one from Hall & Oates. It's Ashley Ryan with you. And the price of having fun in America is rising, but we're continuing to spend. Data from Bank of America shows that funflation, the increased cost of fun, is rising, but consumers are not cutting back. Spending on hobbies grew nearly 8% in August. The latest Bureau of Labor Statistics Consumer Price Index data found that the Recreation Index, which includes video and audio, pets, pet services, sporting goods, and more, rose nearly 3% in the last year.

0: Week three in the NFL, just awaiting the Monday night football game tonight. I think the most exciting game was probably last night's game, the Sunday night football game between the Rams and the Broncos. The Broncos pulling out the win in the last seconds. And then the like 43 seconds left, the Rams then went all the way back down the field. They almost scored, and the Broncos picked it off to seal their victory. And that's, by the way, after they were down 16-0, and they came back to beat the Rams.
1: Fresh Lake Air, WYLF.
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0: Little River Band and reminiscing. So the Major League Baseball playoff bracket is set. The American League will have the Rays and the Guardians on a bye, then the Astros, Yankees, Red Sox, and White Sox. So the Yankees and Red Sox will play, Astros and White Sox will play, and the in the National League, the Brewers and Dodgers have the bye, and the Braves will play the Phillies while the Cubs play the Padres.
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2: Fresh Lake Air, WYLF weather. Today stays mostly cloudy near 64 degrees with light northerly winds. Tonight stays mostly cloudy, then patchy fog develops around 50 degrees with light northwesterly winds. Tuesday starts with patchy fog, then turns mostly sunny in the upper 60s. Tuesday night is mostly clear around 50 degrees. Wednesday looks partly sunny in the mid 70s with light southerly winds. Currently, it's cloudy and 59 degrees. With a north wind at 3 miles an hour.
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0: Billy Joel, Longest Time. Ashley Ryan wrapping up this Monday with you. By the way, I mentioned Major League Baseball playoff brackets are set. The playoffs do start tomorrow. No surprise, Dodgers are still favored to win the World Series, followed by the Brewers, the Rays, the Yankees, and the Guardians. All right, have a great rest of your Monday. I'll talk to you tomorrow.
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0: 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With cold and flu season coming up, if you want to avoid colds, tease your brain. 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Peaches and Herb coming up. 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
2: Fresh Lake Air. WYLF weather. Today stays mostly cloudy near 64 degrees with light northerly winds. Tonight stays mostly cloudy. Then patchy fog develops around 50 degrees with light northwesterly winds. Tuesday starts with patchy fog, then turns mostly sunny in the upper 60s. Tuesday night is mostly clear around 50 degrees. Wednesday looks partly sunny in the mid-70s with light southerly winds. Currently, it's cloudy and 61 degrees with a north-northwest wind at 6 miles an hour.
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0: Glad to have you along today. I'm Tim McLaughlin. A new study by WalletHub has named Orlando as the best coffee city in the U.S. The study said households in Orlando spend an average of $154 a year on coffee. The city also has the highest number of free Wi-Fi coffee and tea shops per capita. Following Orlando was Portland, Oregon, because of its high number of affordable coffee shops, rated at least 4.5 stars out of 5. For me, I've found that the best coffee is in our kitchen right at home.
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1: ABC News, I'm Brian Clark. At midnight, bans on certain Canadian alcohol, dairy products, and motorcycles go into effect in the U.S. as the trade war continues. President Trump told reporters in the Oval Office,
2: "Well, they want to have a deal with us. They call us all the time. The problem is that they've treated the United States very unfairly. They have been one of the worst countries in the entire world. You know, we get along with China, we get along with the people, and we make good deals, but Canada's been really very difficult to deal with, actually."
1: Tomorrow, the president will host a meeting of tech leaders at the White House to discuss artificial intelligence. He's criticized calls to slow the pace of the technology. Anthropic CEO Dario Amodei has been vocal about the need for regulation. A source familiar with his plans tells ABC Amodei will attend. The president said the arrests of five British men near an American-controlled airbase in England might be linked to Iran. British authorities have not said that. The five men have been released on bail. This is ABC News. Boeing flagged a software glitch on its 737 MAX aircraft having to do with the plane's automation system when pilots have to perform a go-around during landing. The FAA says the planes are safe, and ABC Transportation correspondent Gio Bonita says it doesn't affect American carriers.
3: U.S. airlines that fly the 737 MAX, they told ABC News that they don't actually have this software on any aircraft, and pilots are trained to do this all manually. So Boeing telling us here, our engineers are working on a software update to permanently address the issue. The FAA says it's aware, it'll review it, and if there's a safety concern, it's going to take immediate action. So experts say that the fact that this alert was even issued at all should prevent any issues because pilots are now aware.
1: The police chief in Jackson, Mississippi, told reporters the hanging of Tasia Fortune, whose body was found in August, was a staged event in a drug case gone very wrong. A third person's been charged with her murder. I'm Brian Clark, ABC News.
4: 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NFL, the Giants defeated the Tennessee Titans on a rainy day at MetLife Stadium 12-7. Giants win off four field goals. Jameis Winston, he threw for 118 yards, and Cam Scantabu rushed for 60. Giants now 2-1. The Jets, they fell to the Detroit Lions 31-24 at Ford Field. They dropped to 1-2. Geno Smith, 321 passing yards, three touchdowns in the loss. Garrett Wilson and Kenyon Sadiq each caught a touchdown catch, and each had over 100 yards receiving. The Buffalo Bills, they go to 3-0 Sunday. They beat the L.A. Chargers 24-16 at Highmark Stadium. Buffalo overcame five turnovers, including two interceptions from Josh Allen to get the win. Allen had two rushing touchdowns, and James Cook added another Buffalo score.

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1: Fresh Lake Air, WYLF weather. Today stays mostly cloudy near 64 degrees with light northerly winds. Tonight stays mostly cloudy, then patchy fog develops around 50 degrees with light northwesterly winds. Tuesday starts with patchy fog, then turns mostly sunny in the upper 60s. Tuesday night is mostly clear around 50 degrees. Wednesday looks partly sunny in the mid 70s with light southerly winds. Currently, it's cloudy and 61 degrees. With a northwest wind at 8 miles an hour.
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0: Tim McLaughlin here with you, 28th day of September. It was this date in 1920 that eight members of the Chicago White Sox baseball team were indicted for allegedly throwing the 1919 World Series against the Cincinnati Reds. All eight players would be acquitted at trial, but all eight would be banned from the game for life.
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0: Here's Rhiannon from Fleetwood Mac. Men and women raid the fridge for different reasons. Researchers from Duke University found that women tend to overeat when they're anxious, but men chow down when they're happy. They say the reason is women may use food to mask depression, while for men, it's a way of asserting themselves. We'll hear from Taylor Dane in a bit, also Charlie Puth.
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2: 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I'm Ken Haight reporting.
3: Bath police arrested 28-year-old Dylan Walker of Bath Friday following a physical domestic dispute at a residence in Colonial Lawns. Police responded around 1:30 a.m. and determined Walker had fled prior to their arrival. Walker allegedly entered the residence unlawfully. A neighbor intervened to protect the victim, resulting in a physical altercation inside the residence before fending off the suspect, who fled when police were called. Walker was located around 10:28 a.m. on West Morris Street and taken into custody without incident. He was charged with criminal trespass in the second degree and harassment in the second degree. Walker was processed and transported to the Steuben County Jail for arraignment, where he was later released. Seneca County investigators arrested a Canandaigua resident Thursday afternoon on multiple active warrants. 46-year-old Ted O'Connor was taken into custody in Ontario County around 1:30 p.m. Investigators say O'Connor was arrested on two bench warrants for failing to appear in court regarding original charges, as well as two counts of third-degree bail jumping. O'Connor was previously arraigned at the Seneca Falls Town Court on charges of resisting arrest and obstruction of governmental administration, but failed to appear for a scheduled court date. He also allegedly failed to appear for a return court date at the Romulus Town Court following a previous arraignment on a charge of theft of services, leading both courts to issue bench warrants for his arrest. O'Connor was arraigned and remanded to the Seneca County Correctional Facility. He's scheduled to reappear in both Seneca Falls Town Court and Romulus Town Court.
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5: Fresh Lake Air, WYLF weather. Patchy fog lingers tonight with lows around 50 and light northwesterly winds. Tuesday starts with patchy fog, then turns mostly cloudy and reaches the upper 60s. Tuesday night is partly cloudy with areas of fog and lows near 50. Wednesday brings patchy fog early, then partly sunny skies and mid-70s. Wednesday night stays mostly cloudy near 60. And Thursday is partly sunny in the upper 70s. Currently, it's cloudy and 61 degrees, with a north-northwest wind at 5 miles an hour.
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0: Hope you're having a great day. I'm Tim McLaughlin. Scientists have discovered an enormous crater on the moon that's bigger than the Roman Colosseum. A study published in Science Advances says the crater measures about 728 feet across and 141 feet deep and was created sometime between April 11th and May 22nd of 2024. A NASA blog says researchers believe a fragment of an asteroid or a comet, possibly the size of a 3 to 6 story building, hit the lunar surface and created that crater. Scientists said an impact of that size only happens on the moon about once every 130 years. Researchers wrote that the event constitutes a statistically rare, once-in-a-lifetime observation.
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2: ABC News, I'm Brian Clark. Five British men arrested on terrorism and explosive charges near a U.S.-controlled airbase in southwest England have been released on bail, and President Trump said in the Oval Office,
3: I will tell you, I would have said, don't let them have bail.
2: British counterterror police say the investigation continues and that the five men are still under stringent bail conditions. The president also promised that gas prices would soon fall, even as higher prices threaten Republican chances in the midterm elections. Prosecutors in New York State are reopening a criminal investigation after a woman sued Cornell University, alleging she was drugged and raped by a group of men at a Cornell fraternity and that no criminal charges were filed. The district attorney says the woman did not allege she was drugged against her will when she first reported the incident in 2024. SpaceX successfully tested its Starship rocket and launched Starlink capsules while in orbit. This is ABC News. It's the early days of fall, but many retailers are already looking ahead to the holiday shopping season.
4: More people will shop online this holiday season, according to Adobe Analytics. Vivek Pandia is the lead insights analyst for Adobe.
5: One out of every $4 will be spent online.
4: And he says it's not all about big ticket items anymore.
5: We're seeing consumers leverage it as a way to stock up on everyday essentials, personal hygiene products.
4: Overall, Adobe predicts Americans will spend more than $275 billion online in November and December. Mike Dubosky, ABC News.
2: Two giant pandas from China have arrived at Zoo Atlanta just days after President Xi Jinping said they'd be sent to the U.S. ABC's Rhiannon Alley's in Atlanta with more.
6: They are in quarantine for at least 30 days, just until they get acclimated. They do have handlers here from China to help with that transition, and then they'll make their big debut.
2: I'm Brian Clark, ABC News.
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8: Fresh Lake Air, WYLF weather. Patchy fog lingers tonight with lows around 50 and light northwesterly winds. Tuesday starts with patchy fog, then turns mostly cloudy and reaches the upper 60s. Tuesday night is partly cloudy with areas of fog and lows near 50. Wednesday brings patchy fog early, then partly sunny skies and mid-70s. Wednesday night stays mostly cloudy near 60. And Thursday is partly sunny in the upper 70s. Currently, it's cloudy and 61 degrees, with a north-northwest wind at 8 miles an hour.
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0: 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And actress and singer-songwriter Hilary Duff is 39.
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2: If you want to live longer, try being more like Black Panther and less like the Incredible Hulk. This is according to a study in the British Medical Journal, which analyzed superhero movies to see how the fictional characters might fare in the real world based on their lifestyle habits. For example, the Incredible Hulk constantly fluctuates between an average build and being excessively muscular, but his changes are associated with anger, which gives him a higher risk for cardiovascular disease. And then Iron Man. His jet-set lifestyle and binge drinking means he'd be more likely to develop liver disease and cancer. On the plus side, superheroes do get plenty of exercise. They also have a strong sense of purpose, which is known to boost happiness and protect against depression and dementia. And if you eat like Black Panther, who's vegetarian, the heart health benefits will make you more invincible than any other superhero you may emulate. I'm John Tesh with today's Intelligence for Your Life Minute. 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

0: James Taylor and his version of the Buddy Holly song, Every Day. It says here that when it comes to bad driving, men and women are different. They say men are more likely than women to run stoplights, but women more likely to switch lanes without signaling. Billy Joel on the way, also Faith Hill.
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2: Fresh Lake Air, WYLF weather. Patchy fog lingers tonight with lows around 50 and light northwesterly winds. Tuesday starts with patchy fog, then turns mostly cloudy and reaches the upper 60s. Tuesday night is partly cloudy with areas of fog and lows near 50. Wednesday brings patchy fog early, then partly sunny skies and mid-70s. Wednesday night stays mostly cloudy near 60. And Thursday is partly sunny in the upper 70s. Currently, it's cloudy and 61 degrees, with a northwest wind at 5 miles an hour.
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1: ABC News, I'm Brian Clark. Pope Leo told reporters that worries about artificial intelligence should be taken seriously.
2: I do think that the concerns raised by many of the experts, specialists in AI, should be taken seriously. I don't think that that is a fake news, as some have said, to try and cause, whether financial or some other kind of benefit.
1: That view puts him at odds with President Trump, who said there's no need to slow the pace of AI development. The president will host tech leaders at the White House tomorrow, along with House Speaker Mike Johnson. Today, the president repeated his pledge that the Iran war will be over soon and the gas prices will tumble. Right now, the national average for a gallon of gas, $1.34 more than where it was a year ago. Today, Georgia's governor suspended the gas tax, declaring a state of emergency. And the five British men arrested on terror and explosive charges near a U.S.-controlled airfield in London were released on bail as the investigation continues. This is ABC News. As American retailers get ready for the holiday shopping season, more customers are going not to Santa Claus, but to a different kind of higher power for help.
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4: What we're finding is that consumers trust the results they're getting from the AI platforms and are very confident and satisfied with those results.
3: Vivek Pandia, lead insights analyst for Adobe, says AI traffic to U.S. retail sites this holiday season is expected to rise to 130% year on year. Many AI companies offer tools aimed at helping people compare prices, find discounts, or get gift ideas. 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
1: Authorities in Mississippi say that the hanging of Tasia Fortune was a staged event in a drug case gone very wrong. A third person has been charged with her murder, and authorities believe that more arrests are pending. I'm Brian Clark, ABC News.
5: 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NFL, the Giants defeated the Tennessee Titans on a rainy day at MetLife Stadium 12-7. Giants win off four field goals. Jameis Winston, he threw for 118 yards, and Cam Scantabu rushed for 60. Giants now 2-1. The Jets, they fell to the Detroit Lions 31-24 at Ford Field. They dropped to 1-2. Geno Smith, 321 passing yards, three touchdowns in the loss. Garrett Wilson and Kenyon Sadiq each caught a touchdown catch, and each had over 100 yards receiving. The Buffalo Bills, they go to 3-0 Sunday. They beat the L.A. Chargers 24-16 at Highmark Stadium. Buffalo overcame five turnovers, including two interceptions from Josh Allen to get the win. Allen had two rushing touchdowns, and James Cook added another Buffalo score. 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
9: Fresh Lake Air, WYLF weather. Patchy fog lingers tonight with lows around 50 and light northwesterly winds. Tuesday starts with patchy fog, then turns mostly cloudy and reaches the upper 60s. Tuesday night is partly cloudy with areas of fog and lows near 50. Wednesday brings patchy fog early, then partly sunny skies and mid-70s. Wednesday night stays mostly cloudy near 60. And Thursday is partly sunny in the upper 70s. Currently, it's cloudy and 61 degrees, with a north-northwest wind at 5 miles an hour.
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0: George Harrison with Got My Mind Set on You. Tim McLaughlin here. Time now for Tim's Trivia. Here's some, I guess, Hollywood trivia for you. Who is Melanie Griffith's mother? Again, who is actress Melanie Griffith's mother? It is the actress Tippi Hedren, who is still with us. She is 96 now. She's probably most famous for her role in the Alfred Hitchcock movie, The Birds.
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2: Fresh Lake Air, WYLF weather. Patchy fog lingers tonight with lows around 50 and light northwesterly winds. Tuesday starts with patchy fog, then turns mostly cloudy and reaches the upper 60s. Tuesday night is partly cloudy with areas of fog and lows near 50. Wednesday brings patchy fog early, then partly sunny skies and mid-70s. Wednesday night stays mostly cloudy near 60. And Thursday is partly sunny in the upper 70s. Currently, it's cloudy and 61 degrees, with a northwest wind at 5 miles an hour.
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4: Fresh Lake Air. WYLF weather. Patchy fog lingers tonight with lows around 50 and light northwesterly winds. Tuesday starts with patchy fog, then turns mostly cloudy and reaches the upper 60s. Tuesday night is partly cloudy with areas of fog and lows near 50. Wednesday brings patchy fog early, then partly sunny skies and mid-70s. Wednesday night stays mostly cloudy near 60, and Thursday is partly sunny in the upper 70s. Currently, it's cloudy and 61 degrees, with a north-northwest wind at 3 miles an hour.
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0: All right, intelligent people, here we go with how to have a great conversation with anyone. These tips come from communications expert Bernardo Carducci from Indiana University. He says, start a conversation by commenting on something you're both experiencing, whether it's the weather, it's the bar or restaurant you're at, the reason you're both at the same event. When you offer your name, also offer a little tidbit about yourself. That'll give the other person a jumping off point for conversation, like, hey, I'm John, and I'm here to see my daughter's dance performance. But do not start going off about your favorite subject, whether it's cars or the latest episode of Westworld. When we love a topic too much, we talk too much. And you are taking a risk focusing on something so specific. Some people know all the words to Bruce Springsteen songs. Others have memorized Hamilton lyrics. So stay generic for a while. And then our expert says, keep this tip in mind. Alcohol does not make you a better conversationalist. It just makes you think you're a better conversationalist.
1: 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Intelligence for your life.
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